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Le Fasse, Ejigalele, 815 Moscotte Long. I'm going to learn about the social media, Facebook, X, TikTok, or whatever for me. 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
0: Over Jagama.
2: Okay.
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2: 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Fantastic. You're making a real time. You're not a fair time. I'm not a look at Moshaker.
0: Ah, when I'm Magazine of Pilo.
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0: 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I use that's a funny thing. Rare Resaka Lewusa, Kirichila Lewichiliza. 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Aquadare. Radio Simplified, a roof of all the ABC of radio. 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
1: TLP.
0: TLP, I say, I'm going
1: to go. 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
0: thing, it's a good thing. 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
1: it's a good thing. 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
0: Ah, can't tell from Shate?
4: Hey, with the four.
0: Hey, go down the far.
4: Aye.
0: Go down the
4: far.
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4: Fantastic.
0: Yes.
4: Ah, well, now, you know, in the house, the Fatiman.
0: Yeah.
4: I'm not going to be able to do it.
0: Yeah.

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0: Right, Tobel FM, moshate wa tsebo le boithabišo. 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
0: 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I say you love me. Burn out. Atumela FM dumela.
2: Fantastic.
0: Boso ya irie kemang.
2: Yeah, number 2 yeah, young gentleman.
0: Oh, say you love me, ne?
2: Yes.
0: Ah, kya le boga kere?
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0: Kya le boga mfowethu?
2: Thank you.
0: Ase sa ra gore midnight staring sarena mo iring ye ki om Alec Gaudi ka say you love me bra om mo iring ye midnight staring sarena ki bra om tola fa mushate wa tola we tabisha go bula re tlobare ya 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

0: 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I man. 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
0: 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Welcome to Legend Corner mama no muntu.
1: Ah ke chabula u bateng.
0: Mama no muntu. No, yeah, what's his arm, my shop?
1: Ah, can you get a galley to make it a council? I got to be a FM. It probably has to be right, Mr. Fantastic.
0: Mama no Muntu, we heard you sometimes in the year. The reason that we are having you again is the fact that there's a lot about you, and you know, our listeners, the people that are following you know less about you, whereas there's rich history about you.
1: Mm-hmm.
0: Yeah, that is the reason we are having you again, because like you said, there are songs that were not released, and then those songs are so good. When I listen to those songs are so good, and one wonders why were they not promoted. And I don't want to get into politics, but let me tell you, those songs are marvelous.
1: Exactly, yes, my brother. Yeah.
0: Like the song Satisfy, Come Satisfy You, it's one of the hottest song I've heard in a long time, but most people hardly know the song. What happened?
1: Hey, my brother, it's sad, you know. I don't know really exactly what I can say, you know. You know, just after we released the song, we did the song, me and Capello, I don't know what really happened. The songs, they just came out, and then all of a sudden it was just quiet, not even on the radios, and even sales. Well, I don't know really what happened, but what I understand, some people told me that the songs, they were hearing them overseas and, you know, in other countries, but nothing here in South Africa.
0: Because truly speaking, a song like Come Satisfy Me, that's a banger, that's a slasher.
1: Yes.
0: That's a slasher.
1: Indeed. Indeed.
0: You ask yourself why this song did not see the light of the day. Okay. Mama, tell me, and the time, how did you feel when you heard so much songs? Because quite a lot of people don't know what a songstress you are. And coming to a background, many people don't know that before you came to the center stage, you were a sessionist. Am I right?
1: Yes.
0: Okay. When were you a sessionist, and how long were you a sessionist?
1: You know, it was before I started recording my own album, you know. I was working with Brenda Fassie. In fact, at first I started with Stimela. I was doing a backing for Stimela and curtain raising for them. You know, up until when they went to a Graceland tour. And then after that, then I met up with Brenda, and then I was doing recordings with Brenda and performing with her as well, backing her and opening up for her.
0: You sang with Brenda?
1: Yes.
0: And it will mean most of the gigs that Brenda did, you were featured there.
1: Yes, indeed. Even on her recordings, like songs like that me do you like, I don't see,
0: yeah.
1: You know, that was the first album that I was collaborating with her, but in the albums my name is not even there.
0: Look, I've got a very, very good ear for music. I can tell you. Tell me, whose voice is that? Mutu tada tada tada. Mutu
1: fananante. I'm there. I'm in the song.
0: Hey!
1: Yeah. Even that song, that good black woman.
0: Yes.
1: When the good black woman, I'm the one who recorded that song first.
0: Hey!
1: Before.
0: I can't believe what I hear.
1: I sang that song. Even when you hear Brenna's voice, you can hear my voice underneath that song. That song was recorded when we were recording that song. It was supposed to be in my album, but all of a sudden I saw it on Brenda's released album.
0: And who was the producer then?
1: The producer was Chico Silotwala.
0: Okay. We'll stop it there. I always say, let the listeners be the judges, you know?
1: Yes, all right. You're right, bro.
0: Yeah, no, I'll stop it right there. And how do you feel up to now? Have you made peace with that, Nomuntu?
1: Ah, Nina, because as long as I have my life and I have my voice in me, you know, I'm at peace with everything. But I know that only God will, you know, and from Chetara cool.
0: Look, I'm gonna play this song, and you're gonna tell me the story about this song, because this song got me asking myself question, why this title? Stop that thief.
1: Okay.
0: Okay. Ariikwe, and then after that, you're gonna tell me the story behind this song.
1: Yes.

0: Akojemanate, stop that thief, and Muntu Kappa, Tomara Fama, Legend Corner, Adika Kappa, Patala Chani, and then Mr. Fantastic. Yeah, like I said, Mama no Muntu, the story behind behind the song, you know, you artists had that thing of masquerading, coming with titles. You remember Chico had a song. I think the song was sung by you, Samo Mashere, talking about Samora Mashele. You know, such things. And then here, is it about the woman that the man that you left under the care of a woman, and the woman took advantage of the situation? Or is there a thief that took something from you?
1: There's a thief that stole something from me. And I want that thing back.
0: And judging by what has been happening, if that thief has been doing this and walking away with madam, do you see one day managing to get what is due to you?
1: Yes, of course. God is at work right now.
0: God is at work.
1: Yes.
0: Yeah, because you'll remember, I asked, like I said, I asked myself a lot of question when I saw this title. I say, is that a real thief, or this is a song in disguise of something that really happened to you that you don't want to come out and say it loud and clear, but the thief will be able to hear, and the message will cross over to the thief, eh?
1: Amen.
0: Okay. Judging by your situation, playing these nice songs, and I know there are those that have been ripped off. What can be your message to them? Because there are those who are voiceless and who can't say anything about what they went through.
1: Hey, you know, the only thing I can say, you know, to the upcoming artists, they should be vigilant.
0: Yeah.
1: You know, and be very cautious about how they get into the industry.
0: Yeah.
1: You know, first of all, they should go to school, you know.
0: Yeah.
1: And have something, you know, that they can fall back onto, you know.
0: Yeah.
1: And, you know, unlike, you know, us, you know, we just got into the music, and without, they should even also learn about the business side of this industry.
0: Yeah.
1: Because it can be very, very, very cruel, this industry, you see.
0: Yeah, because some of you don't even own these songs. The songs are owned by the record companies.
1: Exactly, but you do all everything in the song. You come up with your own ideas and your voice and your lyrics and everything, but somebody claims the song. Somebody gets all the credit, you know.
0: And then you even don't even have copies of this song or audios of this song. You have got to rely on YouTube's so scary. Right, here's another song. Let's make tonight.
1: Yeah.

0: what a song. And then well, a lot of people will be surprised why you sing this mellow song, the song that is so soft, not knowing that you have been singing in clubs for quite some time before you became full-time professional. And you were singing in, should I say, in restaurants?
1: Yeah, I've been singing in hotels and restaurants, and clubs.
0: Yeah.
1: You know.
0: Yeah. And what can be the way forward now that you're still in the industry? Because from these songs, one can tell that you still can make an impact. You still can. I mean, there's a lot that you still can offer in the industry.
1: Exactly.
0: So, do you consider working with the now generation in terms of promoting your music?
1: Yes.
0: Have you started, or that is in the process?
1: Yeah, I'm working on it right now. You see, I've got other songs that I'm working on, and I want to like change, you know, and so that like it can suit, you know, this younger generation.
0: Okay.
1: And it can be, in fact, it's for both the young and old.
0: Okay, Mama Nomuntu, I just want you to listen to this.
2: Sisi Nomuntu kunjani? Yeah, hey. 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Yeah, yazi njoba ngizwile ukuthi Mr. Fantastic uzaba aku-interviewer Saturday. 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Ngithanda local kakhulu even now.
0: Yeah, I think you recognize the voice.
1: Yeah, I can hear.
0: Okay.
1: Richard,
0: yes.
1: You know what I can say about people, you know, saying our music is bubblegum, but they're still feeling it.
0: Yeah.
1: They're still chewing this bubble gum.
0: They're still chewing the bubble gum.
1: Yes.
0: Okay. Mutil Jotimala FM, Legend Corner, Dika Kappa Bagali, Kulisha Fala, Mamano Muntu Kappa, Mukwele Kabalela Hore, Kiko Sacha, Reche Longa Rasanka, Chatuma, Efela Kiko Sacha Manate, Negrikul, Kiko Sacha Manate, Kamaba Kai Longa Abale, Ka, Hudimata, Loyare, Kwexabalela Kerem, Hokalamoa Horem, Bopidi Bahale. 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

0: In our recent interview, you spoke of how you met Omohau, and then
1: Mohapi,
0: that's it, and the rest it's history. This was one of a kind. I'm telling you, your music with Mohapi, it was one of a kind. I'm telling you how you resonated. You know, it was so good. The music was up there. It was so good. Do you see yourself one day, if God permit, doing something with Mohapi?
1: Yeah. You know, Mohapi is a very humble musician.
0: Very
1: humble musician. I wouldn't mind doing another song with him.
0: Yeah.
1: You know? And he's a very good singer as well, you know. But anyone that, you know, can sing like him, you know, I can do anything, collaborate, you know, with that person.
0: You know, if I tell you about his humility, I had to drive from here, Joburg, going to Polokwane just to have an interview with him. That tells you how much I value him. And
1: the but just that he you know, he's been abused in music.
0: He's
1: traumatized,
0: you see.
1: He can't take it.
0: Yeah, because he was reluctant at first, but I had to talk to him because he was reluctant. He's I can use the word, he's so much fed up with the industry. Atumela FM, some more of my sharing. There is a song. I don't know what inspired you to write this song, Woza Moya, which is a spiritual song.
1: Yeah.
0: What inspired you?
1: When we were working together with this guy, Al Eto, in the studio, doing this song.
0: She don't like the Buddha verse.
1: Yes, it's him.
0: Oh!
1: Yeah, very fun guy.
0: Okay. You did the song with Al Eto?
1: Yeah, that's the one that you just played, Joe Zamoya.
0: Oh!
1: That's Al Eto, that one. But unfortunately, he passed on, but may his soul rest in peace.
0: Al Eto is the one.
1: The producer of Ricardo.
0: Oh, yes.
1: Yes.
0: What an excellent producer.
1: Oh, very, very, very much.
0: Gifted musician.
1: Mm.
0: Oh.

Oh, what a gifted musician. What a talent. Hence I say, Mama, you owe this industry a lot, or this industry to you, and vice versa. You owe this industry a lot, because there's a lot that did not see the light of day and that need to go out there to the music lovers. Vice versa, you owe the industry, and the industry owes you.

0: Exactly.
1: Okay. What is your last message that you can give to them? I mean, you had you already have spoken of the aspiring musicians to know the business side of the industry. What are your dreams in short term? Because as long as you're breathing, you're still relevant.
0: Yeah, you know, I dream that one day, you know, I can be able to like get these young musicians together, and then maybe we can make up a song. Me and the legends and the youngsters, we make a song together, you know, a song that will be a song for this world. We pray for this world and these wars and fights and all that me and everything. You know, we speak unto the Lord, you know, call upon the Lord to come and to come down. The spirit of heaven must come down, you know, and take charge now. Because hey, everything is going apart, is falling apart, you know.
1: What can you say? Because honestly speaking, in America, if Diana Ross passes by, they put a red carpet that she walks on, and if Snoopy Doggy Dog passes by, the traffic stops. How can we change the situation? I mean, in our industry, looking at the legends in South Africa.
0: You know, if the arts and culture, you know, can really take care of artists, because artists now, they die poor, we die poor, we don't have nothing, you know. We only live on the grant money, whereas we've done so much, you know, for this country, you know. The government must see to us, you know. You know, people in overseas, Baba Tolama grants, you know, special grants for artists. I think they should honor us with that.
1: Okay, ke yena mama ke tlotswa go yena ka koshe ke tswa likile la rata gudu. That's where you will hear hey vocal acumen on this song. This is a song that you'll hear the best of this lady. A kocheta kwang gore ke swopedi mama, this is a song that you could hear that high octave note.
0: This is the one I did with you.

0: Akoshe Manate Motivel FM. Kyo na Akoshe Kere, you will hear her vocal prowess. Baba, it has been nice talking to you. Humile Monate, Humile Lena. Those who want to get in touch with you, how can they get in touch with you?
1: I think they should go through you.
0: Right. They'll go through me, and also those who wanna share something with you personally, how can they get hold of you?
1: They should call me. You give them the phone number.
0: No, I just put everything on my shoulder. Mama, it has been nice talking to you, and all of the best.
1: Before I leave, can you please play me one of my favorite songs? I wanna know, please.
0: Okay. I've been trying to look at it. It's here, and it's like
1: Oh, please. Before I go back to sleep.
0: Okay. 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

0: time constraints, we're gonna play it one day.
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1: Oh, thank you so much. It's been a pleasure to me as well.
0: Okay, sleep nice and tight.
1: Oh, thank you so much. I love you, my brother.
0: Love you. Atola from Shato, Atola with Tabisho Vele, a legend corner. 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
3: We filed a leave of appeal to appeal this order, especially the part that related to the prosecutor where he was found or convicted in absentia, and therefore the warrant of arrest was then put against him. Therefore, we have now today moved to appeal that. Because we have now appealed automatically, the order will be suspended until this matter is heard. And then we have also asked from the magistrate written reasons on why the decisions were made. And those decisions, written grounds, are going to be used when we go to the next step.
2: Leloko la party ya MKP parliamenteng gape leloko la committee ya parliament mererong ya mapodisa David Skhosana o re ntle le gore mmušo o šogane le ditlhotlho tša tlhokego ya mešomo bosenyi ka 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
4: The concern is that we need our citizens to be safe. That's the priority number one, is that we have to be safe and make sure that all the efforts which are being strategized by Southern Police Service to make sure that the society lives in peace. But that alone, you need social cohesion. You don't need only police to police human beings. You know, you need to balance this thing. Government, this GNU has to do something about unemployment. Because if you have to make sure that we are safe in this country, you need people to be employed.
2: Mayor Rawa Maspalwa Ekurleni Nkosi Ndiphile Xaka.

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1: There is no security. Everyone just walks by and disturbs us. We are afraid. There is no electricity. There is no water.
2: We have not settled well here. We have many problems. We don't have water. Another issue is toilets. We don't have toilets. Sometimes people that drink at the local tavern get rowdy right next to where we live.
1: There is no electricity here. We have to use firewood to cook in order for our children to be able to go to school.
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7: There were quite some widespread reports that the speaker has met with the legal advisers of the president. In my opinion, if that is true, it would taint the whole process and she might have to be or might have to recuse herself to protect the integrity of the process.
8: Di tatofatso tse di dirilwe ke moetapele wa party ya DA parliamenteng George Michalakis e fela mo speaker wa parliamente Thoko Didiza o ganeditse di tatofatso tse a bolela gore ga se ya ka a kopana le baramolao ba president Cyril Ramaphosa a tlaleletsa ka gore dipego tseo di le go gona ke tsa malebana le dikopano tsa party ya ANC dikantorong kgolo tsa party Jalutuli House.
9: I haven't met the president's lawyers, and I'm sure you can ask the lawyers of the president if they met with me. What Michalakis wrote to me about as the leader of the party following the statement of SABC News that I was seen on Monday to Lutuli House and quote-unquote meeting with the lawyers of the ANC and the officials of the ANC. And I just want to advise everybody that Mondays in Parliament is a political party day. So we do our party work, and all of us have got party offices.
8: Mo speakera o khontise ditse tshaba gore President Ramaphosa ga a tsome go swarwa ka tsela e kgethegilego ge Parliament e phethagatsa ka tlholo ya gorotsheko ya molaotheo.
9: President is not seeking anything, as I say, that he was informing me formally, as he said on the 11th, you know, to the nation that he has listened to the judgment and he respects the rule of law and that he will exercise his right as it is indicated in the judgment in paragraph 139 that, you know, which gives him the space that he can take a review process which has chosen to do.
8: Didiza o re parlamente e shege e thomile go phethagatsa ka tlholo ka go tsosholosha pego ya sehlopha sa go ike masakarolo ya bo masome seswa e senyane go thoma ka diphetogo go melao le go gopela diparty tsa dipolotiki go tlhaola maloko ao a tla bopa go committee yeo e tla go votela ge ba presidente o swanetse go tloshwa maemong a gagwe.
9: Formally tabled to the report to the National Assembly through the ATC. We also forwarded the report to the president, as we must, as affected party. We also sent the judgment to the Rules Committee, particularly the Subcommittee on Rules, so that they can look at those matters that were raised that require amendment. We then made a determination of the committee, how big it's going to be, and I formally briefed the chief whips, and thereafter I wrote the letter to all parties to give us their names.
8: Go ya ka mo speakera parliamente e latela taelo ya gorotsheko ya molaotheo ya gore taba ye e romelwe go committee.
9: The constitutional court indicated that in the manner consistent with parliamentary rules, parliament should not have said that panel report directly to the House, but rather it should have sent it to the impeachment committee and therefore ordered that Parliament must actually undertake that process, which we are doing.
8: La botlhano e be e le letsatsi la mafelelo la gore diparty tsa dipolotiki di romele maina a maloko a tsona ao a tla tlhomago committee. 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
11: 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This improper conduct is often fueled by bureaucratic conflicts and disagreements.
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11: 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audits outcomes to the Department of Public Service and Administration.
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13: So in brief, life is cheaper depending on where you live. 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Eastern Cape, the levels of violence are very high in that province. You can imagine the impact that it has on our police officers who have to deal with the trauma of policing exceptionally high levels of violence.
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13: 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Maximum resources have been deployed to solve this heinous crime. I have been in conversation with the National Commissioner on this matter, and I'm hoping that there will be progress in the investigation.
6: Go feta fa o gateletse magato a wa reretsego go shireletsa ba hlaba mogoshi ore ba hlaba mogoshi ba raloka karolo ya botlhokwa ka ge ba senola bosenye le bomeneja go me ba hloka go shireletsa ka mishego fela le ka dilo ka moko.
14: I'm very concerned about the fact that so many whistleblowers, councillors, auditors in the public service, even private auditors, are being targeted by these criminals. There have been some important developments recently where the police have had some success. The Department of Justice has tabled a bill in cabinet on the protection of whistleblowers, which I think is an important development. That bill has been approved for public comment.
6: Ka setlhopha sa baipelaetse go tswa go Amnesty International bao ba bego ba dira ditshupetso ka ntle ga dikantoro tša kgoro ya dikgokaganyo GCIS fao dipalopalo tša bosenyi di bego di lokolwa gona ba amogetse ka diatla tše pedi maiteko a mmušo go tišeletša tšhireletšo ya bahlaba mogoši. Genevieve Quintal ke wa Amnesty International.
15: We welcome the whistleblower legislation. We've made our own submissions on that. But it goes beyond whistleblowers. We're looking and we wanted to speak to the Department of Justice about looking at a bigger piece of legislation that protects all human rights defenders, because not everyone is a whistleblower. There are people, activists and communities. There's Fikile Nshangase, who was killed. She's a mining activist. As I said, there's Abatlali Basam Jondolo. There are these small activists in these communities, so they also need protection. Yes. So we want to take the conversation forward at some stage with the Department of Justice.
6: Kachalia Ormano agara tjola pele mabapi le thego ya mashele mabapi le lenaneo la bahlapetsi ba ditikologo ba thusha go golwantshana le bosenyi dikarolong tsa go fapana. 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
21: 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We will live with ideas tsa di tlogetseng le rona, but we are actually poor because we knew gore at all time, at all material time, ga go nna le something re shota re tla batla ko komo busha tere a tle gore tlhatlhelela
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22: my father was arguably the coolest parent I've ever known
7: He wasn't out of touch. He knew exactly what was hip and happening. Whether it was discussing the music of Drake or Casper Nyovest, or knowing the latest trends in fashion, he stayed connected. He had a pulse on the culture that kept him young at heart and made him a bridge between his generation and ours. He was an educator to the core. He used humor to deliver the hardest truths.
19: Go ya le ka tonagolo ya Northern Cape Zamani Soul mogahlo o swanetse go ikagaleswa go lukisa dilo tse di foshagetsego go hlompha bogwa ba Bushi mape.
0: We should not place the legacy of Comrade Bushi in a museum, but should carry it in our hearts as a trigger for acts of courage. These acts of courage should include courage to renew our party. Renewing the organization is about doing away with bad habits or shadow culture. This courage should also include courage to fight factionalism and divisions. This also includes courage to fight political arrogance of leaders.
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1: I was asleep on that day. I was taken by a startle as the water started rising dramatically. I then realized that there is water all over the floor. I carried my 5-year-old child on the back. The water pushed the bed and I lost my balance. Then I leaned over the window. I heard my child scream. Then he disappeared as the water swept him away.
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1: Ever since the floods, I am unable to cope. Even my 12-year-old son is struggling. After school, he just comes back and sleeps. He used to play soccer, but now he has lost interest. We need help so that we can be able to cope with the loss we have experienced.
19: O sa le bialo malapa a wa palakantšego ke mafula a filwe madulo a lebakanyana. 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
1: We stay in an unsafe place. There is no security. Everyone just walks by and disturbs us. We are afraid. There is no electricity. There is no water.
7: We have not settled well here. We have many problems. We don't have water. Another issue is toilets. We don't have toilets. Sometimes people that drink at the local tavern get rowdy right next to where we live.
1: There is no electricity here. We have to use firewood to cook in order for our children to be able to go to school.
19: Ditsela le manane go parara mangwe ka Mbaula di senyegile nakong ya mafula. 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
9: 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The department has opened a case with the police to investigate this matter.
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10: concern a recurring trend and pattern of lack of coordination accountability and deliverables and inefficient use of public resources between the Gauteng Department of Infrastructure Development as an implementing agent for government capital infrastructure projects and its client departments at Gauteng. This improper conduct is often fueled by bureaucratic conflicts and disagreements
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10: I refer that the premier considers subjecting the ongoing risk-based lifestyle audits that are currently being conducted by his office in collaboration with the SIU to all officials at the Gauteng Department of Infrastructure Development and the Gauteng Department of Health, who are responsible for the supply chain management and financial management functions, and to report on the lifestyle audits outcomes to the Department of Public Service and Administration.
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2: We have filed a leave of appeal to appeal this order, especially the part that related to the prosecutor where he was found or convicted in absentia, and therefore the warrant of arrest was then put against him. Therefore, we have now today moved to appeal that. Because we have now appealed automatically, the order will be suspended until this matter is heard. And then we have also asked from the magistrate written reasons on why the decisions were made. And those decisions, written grounds, are going to be used when we go to the next step.
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2: 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If a structure is unlawful, my lord will note that with all these notices that have been given to the applicant, who has ignored them, and instead sensationalizes the fact that the mayor was actually being kind enough to them to say, you are aware that the buildings are not in a good place, you are aware that they are not lawful, we therefore leave it to you to make sure that you remove them. Because as a matter of fact, it's a duty of the city. In fact, the mayor was simply extending a hand of courtesy.
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3: I've noted with concern a recurring trend and pattern of lack of coordination, accountability and deliverables, and inefficient use of public resources between the Gauteng Department of Infrastructure Development as an implementing agent for government capital infrastructure projects and its client departments in Gauteng. This improper conduct is often fueled by bureaucratic conflicts and disagreements.
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4: 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The department has opened a case with the police to investigate this matter.
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2: 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The special provincial official funeral will feature ceremonial elements provided by the South African Police Service. 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
3: During this period there were 8.2 murders per 100,000 nationally. The Eastern Cape represents the highest risk with 14.3 murders per 100,000 people, followed by the Western Cape with 12.8 murders per 100,000 and then KZN with 8.8. So what does that mean? It actually means that if you live in these provinces you have a higher risk of being murdered.
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4: The urgency is because there's a very large outbreak rumbling on at the moment. It's very hard to control with current public health measures. We certainly hope that they do, but if not, we want to be in a position to be able to get vaccines into the country within the next month or two to be able to then respond to the outbreak.
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4: 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The former Robben Island prisoner was also hailed for his contribution in the struggle against apartheid. The special provincial official funeral will feature ceremonial elements provided by the South African Police Service. Simthandile Ntobela, SABC News, Vryburg.
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5: During this period there were 8.2 murders per 100,000 nationally. The Eastern Cape represents the highest risk with 14.3 murders per 100,000 people, followed by the Western Cape with 12.8 murders per 100,000 and then KZN with 8.8. So what does that mean? It actually means that if you live in these provinces, you have a higher risk of being murdered.
1: Presidente ya naga ya Senegal Passerou Diomaye Faye o rekile tonakgolo ya naga Ousmane Sonko morago ga dikgotlhane tseo di gagabile go tekano ya dikgwedi magareng ga bona. 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Thomas Nadi wa BBC o a bega.
6: Prime Minister Sonko's dismissal also means a dissolution of the government. It comes after a National Assembly session where Sonko openly criticized President Faye. Reacting to his dismissal, Sonko wrote on social media that he will sleep with a light heart in his private residence. The two had disagreements on several issues related to governance and ideology. 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
2: Well, Comrade Bushimape, to some of us, he's not just a leader. He's our brother, he's our political father. We were mentored by him. He taught us the values of our movement. Most importantly, he also showed us how those values get applied in government. Okay? And what's also very important to note is that he was quite passionate about education.
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6: 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This is shown by their actions against books, music, theatre, films and so on. They censor everything.
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7: Africa, Africa.
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2: Upon arrival on the scene, they were informed that the wounded victims were transported to medical facilities for treatment in private vehicles. According to reports, a white of the 8 years drove in the street and the occupants of the vehicle opened fire. The motive for the attack forms part of the police investigation.
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3: Well, Comrade Bushi Mape, to some of us, he's not just a leader. He's our brother, he's our political father. We were mentored by him. He taught us the values of our movement. Most importantly, he also showed us how those values get applied in government. Okay? And what's also very important to note is that he was quite passionate about education.
1: Maloko a Party ya Democratic Alliance a thomile go gobokana ka lefelong la bodulo ka Limpopo go swara conference ya go kgetha boetapele bja party. 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
2: So people like to criticize for the sake of criticizing. But nonetheless, the truth will prevail, and the truth is that the ANC believe in participatory process that involve the constituencies that are of interest. It has been unbelievable, the responses that we got in terms of public participation, the names that people have suggested, who should become the mayor and so on. They will be subjected to the shortlisting process and interviews. And another end will select one candidate.
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1: 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Our deepest condolences and sympathy goes out to the family of the deceased. Our prayers and our thoughts are with you.
0: Mongwaledi Pharapharo wa mokgatlho wa African National Congress Fikile Mbalula o re dikebekwa di a itshwametša mo megwanto ya go ba kgatlhano le badudi ba dinaga dišele ba go tlhoka mangwalo a maleba. 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
2: Current state of situation in the country that is happening, which borders on vigilantism, because it works outside the parameters of the state and the rule of law in our country. We are a constitutional democracy. People have got the right to protest, but not to take the law into their own hands and give us a terrible image that there is no state in South Africa. Vigilantes and groupings do as they wish. So the state must lead and provide leadership.
0: Mokgatlho wa Democratic Alliance o re o butse molato wa bosenyi kgatlhano le leloko la komiti ya mayor a mererong ya tlhabolo ya setšhaba ka masepale mogolo wa Johannesburg, Thapelo Ahmad. 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
3: No individual, regardless of political position or influence, is above the law. Public representatives are expected to uphold the law and conduct themselves responsibly at all times. Reckless behavior involving firearms cannot be normalized or ignored. The DA calls on the SAPS to conduct a full and impartial investigation, including verifying the video footage, identifying the firearm allegedly used and determining whether it was lawfully possessed and discharged.
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4: When a large explosion hit the Liushenju coal mine, 247 workers were on duty underground. Following the mass casualties which followed, China's leader Xi Jinping has called for no effort to be spared to treat the injured and search for survivors. The cause of what appears to have been a gas explosion has not yet been revealed. In the early 2000s, China's coal mining industry experienced deadly accidents routinely, but in recent years, safety standards have been tightened. However, according to state media, this latest incident has already led to the detention of officials operating the Liushenju mine.
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1: 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So you will see that list when it's unveiled in Parliament, maybe in the coming week, as to who represent the ANC. 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
2: No individual, regardless of political position or influence, is above the law. Public representatives are expected to uphold the law and conduct themselves responsibly at all times. Reckless behavior involving firearms cannot be normalized or ignored. The DA calls on the SAPS to conduct a full and impartial investigation, including verifying the video footage, identifying the firearm allegedly used, and determining whether it was lawfully possessed and discharged.
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3: 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Our deepest condolences and sympathy goes out to the family of the deceased. Our prayers and our thoughts are with you.
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4: This is the second attack on an Ebola treatment center, signaling a growing distrust of health workers, some of whom continue to face threats. 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
2: 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I'm going to go to the house. 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
0: Pirates a come away when Kodzika or now Ganova, Quaragadinunjari, no Ravi, the relationship about Sasalabo.
1: But
0: Doctor,
1: never look at the Koran. A super party, Salim of Harris, Arusa Rewagone.
0: I will ask la Romana Chopa Causi, Chopa Jelly, Rugaria Cola College, Electoral Wancha or Renamonarnaga, Ligilly Vatagari, Cardinal Chilling Change.
1: Doctor, very tell us some poor woman, very sad change to Renaman, Nalhadar, Asia, man. I wanted to make sure Tiba, Doctor.
0: Ah, well, I have a Champions League, one Ogare, Le Nalech, and Abu Begil, and I will guess Magasal and I will.
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0: 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That's a fellow. I
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0: Oh,
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1: 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The Orlando Pirates become Michel Mabaka.
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0: 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Who would show golden arrows?
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1: South Africa needs a stronger DA. So let us build that stronger DA here in Limpopo. Our campaign teams across Limpopo are ready for 2026 local government elections. Municipalities are not trophies for politicians. They are instruments of services to our residents. Delegates, this Congress must not be the end of this contest. It must be the beginning of a mission.
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2: Before the end of, before mid-July, we would have announced all our candidates for the wards and also the PR list. In Limpopo, we won't be having mayoral candidates in particular because, you know, as I said, our aim is that we are looking at being the second largest party just on a realistic perspective based on our performance in the last election and all of those areas. 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
1: South Africa needs to see a total overhaul of policing in our country. We must be the party to lead that overhaul. That is why the DA is relentless in our fight for real, practical, big change in policing in South Africa. Not slogans, not excuses, no more commissions of inquiry or committees to investigate. They meet for months and years, but achieve nothing.
0: Re sa le gona fao Hill Lewis o tšwetše pele ka go tlhotlheletša baetapele ba mokgatlho le maloko go šomišana mmogo le ditšhaba go lwantšhana le bosenyi.
1: We are ready to fight crime with courage. We are ready to grow in every community, to build trust and faith with many people who've never voted for us before, but who are thinking about voting for us now. We are ready to govern well in every town and village. We are ready to show South Africa that it can work. Our country can work.
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2: We stay in an unsafe place. There is no security. Everyone just walks by and disturbs us. We are afraid. There is no electricity. There is no water.
3: 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We have many problems. We don't have water. Another issue is toilets. We don't have toilets. Sometimes people that drink at the local tavern get rowdy right next to where we live.
2: 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We have to use firewood to cook in order for our children to be able to go to school.
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1: 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We must be the party to lead that overhaul. That is why the DA is relentless in our fight for real, practical, big change in policing in South Africa. Not slogans, not excuses, no more commissions of inquiry or committees to investigate. They meet for months and years but achieve nothing.
0: Mokgatlho wa African Transformation Movement o ipiletše go setšhaba go ba nea sebaka ka go ba kgetha gore ba tšwele pele go rweša batlhankedi ba mmušo maikarabelo. 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
2: 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At a national level, amongst other issues, I spoke about the other issues we've been dealing with in the budget debates. Phalaphala is but one of many other issues. Even in the councils, there's a Municipal Structures Act. Is it being followed? The answer is no. So people must vote for ATM knowing very well that we are going to follow the law to the T.
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3: We're happy that we got the 3 points, okay, sending us to another challenge of the playoffs. But let's go see what can happen at the playoffs. So I'm positive that we can go there and do better or do our best there. They gave me support. I came here, the club was number last, 4 points away from everybody. I took the club to number 15 now. I'm going to the playoffs now.
0: Re sa le fa ba latedi ba setlhopha le bona ba na le kholofelo ya gore se ka serengwe ke selepe.
4: Obviously we are on the process of PSL for the next season. I'm feeling alright, but that guys must make it 3-0. I'm not satisfied according to 1-0. But when is a win is a 3 points. Even the goals, if it's a 3 points. But me, I must want a 3 goals. 3 points.
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0: 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To Kupala Utom Papan Cheche. 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
1: South Africa needs a stronger DA. So let us build that stronger DA here in Limpopo. Our campaign teams across Limpopo are ready for 2026 local government elections. Municipalities are not trophies for politicians. They are instruments of services to our residents. Delegates, this Congress must not be the end of this contest. It must be the beginning of a mission.
0: Motheletše go le bjalo Smal o rile batla netefatša gore ba šogana le ditlhotlho tša meetse go ralala le profense.
1: 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They are asking for working taps, safe streets, possible roads, reliable electricity, honest municipalities, jobs and dignity, and leaders who answer when they call.
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2: People must vote ATM knowing very well that there's a constitution in our country and we must be guided by that constitution. At a national level, amongst other issues, I spoke about the other issues we've been dealing with in the budget debates. Phalaphala is but one of many other issues. Even in the councils, there's a municipal such as act. Is it being followed? The answer is no. So people must vote for ATM knowing very well that we are going to follow the law to the T.
0: Ba bangwe ba batho bao mafula a ba tlogetše go ba tlhoka magae ka mbaola ka ntlenyana ga Giyane profenseng ya Limpopo ba re madulo a lebakanyana ao a bilwego ke kgoro ya bodulo ga a lekana. 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
3: We stay in an unsafe place. There is no security. Everyone just walks by and disturbs us. We are afraid. There is no electricity. There is no water.
4: We have not settled well here. We have many problems. We don't have water. Another issue is toilets. We don't have toilets. Sometimes people that drink at the local tavern get rowdy right next to where we live.
3: There is no electricity here. We have to use firewood to cook in order for our children to be able to go to school.
0: Centara ya taolo ya malwetse ka Maafrika e re dinaga tše lesome tša ka mo kontinenteng di mo kotsing ka lebaka la go phulega ga bolwetse bja Ebola ka Democratic Republic of Congo. 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Richard Gagoe.
5: The head of Africa's health agency says the Ebola outbreak in Congo is huge. Jean Kaseya told journalists in Kampala there were already around 200 cases when it was declared last week. He warned the virus could spread farther in the DRC and across the region. The agency is now appealing for $300 million in emergency funding to contain the outbreak that has killed more than 170 people in eastern Congo. Uganda has confirmed 3 new cases, bringing its total to 5. The World Health Organization has raised the risk assessment for the current outbreak to very high.
0: Motheletše tša iri ye di felela gona fa. 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
1: 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DJ Oka, a senior, kafawe. 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Mo 086 000 2452. 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
4: Our one man, one man of a single bank. Yeah, again, I'm going to talk about it. I'm going to talk about it. I'm
1: going to talk about it. I'm going to talk about it. I'm going to talk about it. I'm
4: going
1: to talk
4: about it. I'm going to talk about it. I'm going to talk
1: about it. I'm going to talk about it. I'm
4: going
1: to talk about it. I'm going to talk
4: I'm going to go to the baby.
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0: Boom, told us to feast the Ritale Kayona and to drown ourselves into the waters of liberation, Kurenki. Our guest is from the dusty world of Lukau, Limpopo, South Africa. His song selection tells a story and he is going to use this booth as a place of worshipping his piano movement. A young man who survived countless rejection, late night networking, countless hours of practice, marketing and self-doubt. He is a champ whom no one believed in him. He is guided by the spiritual melodies of piano to follow his dreams. He is under of his own Moropa operation, where good music meets moments. He is ready to make the groovies to turn tables, to prove that he is not here to play but to stay. Descendants, please give a warm welcome to the one and only Sky C.
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1: DJ Dinchana Khan, Battle of the DJs, what a benefit.
2: 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I'm doing good, I'm proud. I'm doing good, I'm proud.

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I'm going to go to the house. I'm going to go to the house. I'm going to go to the house. I'm going to go to the house. I'm going to go to the house. I'm going to go to the house. I'm going to go to the house. I'm going to go to the house. I'm going to go to the house. I'm going to go to the house. I'm going to go to the house. I'm going to go to the house. I'm going to go to the house. I'm going to go to the house. I'm going to go to the house. I'm going to go to the house. I'm going to go to the house. I'm going to go to the house. I'm going to go to the house. I'm going to go to the house. I'm going to go to the house. I'm going to go to the house. I'm going to go to the house. I'm going to go to the house. I'm going to go to the house. I'm going to go to the house. I'm going to go to the house. I'm going to go to the house. I'm going to go to the house. I'm going to go to the house. I'm going to go to the house. I'm going to go to the house. I'm going to go to the house. I'm going to go to the house. I'm going to go to the house. I'm going to go to the

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1: 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What of an effect?
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tsaho DJ DJ Q tuma go tobela FM ya le go tla gasho la Africa bo roke mo shate wa dia le mo shate ke wa tsebo le boithabiso go mi e karolo ke Battle of the DJs, Battle of the Provinces mo lo re bona 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
0: 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What's up, FM? 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